isn't it? But this is only the beginning.

digging sound.

formulate the fundamental ultimate mystery, the only thing you need to know to understand the deepest metaphysical secrets is this, that for every outside, there is an inside, and for every inside, there is an outside. And although they are different,

What is deep is what we will call the implicit. What is obvious and on the open

Oh, sweet beat, sweet bass line. That's Dragonfly Empire out of Calgary with their ode to their hometown, CGY. And hey, a little trivia. Dragonfly Empire was the first band to ever be played on the CBC Radio 3 podcast, which was the first ever original podcast from the CBC, which I hosted 1 million years ago. Grant Lawrence here, happy to be with you on this Canada Day 2026. Coming up in two songs time, we will take you up to James Bay, Ontario, to hear a band put a Northern Cree spin on this classic.

I told this guy where I was from. He said, oh, Canada. Kind of laughed it off. It was funny, huh?

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If you know two songs that bear a certain family resemblance, email us drive@cbc.ca.

0: From the nation's capital, another national treasure in my books, that's Kathleen Edwards with a new one called Say Goodbye, Tell No One. We're celebrating Canada Day today with stories from the road from your favorite Canadian musicians and anthems like this one from Maestro Fresh Wes.
1: This is a throwdown, a showdown. Hell no, I can't slow down. It's gonna go.
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7: 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Very good.

A music mix you won't find anywhere else. You're listening to Drive with Rich Turfry on CBC Music.

I gave up all my wretched thoughts and left them out for the less fortunate. Now at the gate, I'll skip the queue.